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That's AIC in Nutshell Unplugged. It's 98X. What's up, Zooch? Ready to go. Happy weekend. I got a blitz going. Tim Montana, new rock for you. It's called Break Me Down. 98X Rocks.

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Good to have you along on a Saturday night. 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

0: Drowning Pool with 98X. What's up? Zooch with you. Happy weekend. I'm hanging out in the studio. I got my kid with. I think the last time you were in a studio is like, I don't know, like 10 years ago, man. You're like 4 or 5.
1: Yeah.
0: Think so?
1: Yeah.
0: You want to say hi to anybody?
1: Hello, everybody in their car right now, I guess.
0: Hello to everybody in their car right now. Oh, man. I'm glad you came into work. You can see how lazy I really am at work. This is what I do for a living. I press buttons and tell people to roll. That's what I do. Blitz coming at 50 minutes of nonstop rock every hour. Got some Poppy. Do some Beastie Boys. Metallica in there. I got some Architects. Volbeat, Bad Wolves, Autumn Kings, Monster, Magnets on the way in your Blitz next year. It's 98X. Hang on.
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0: back has been amazing. Thank you, Northland, for taking the time to welcome us back.
1: Wow. 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

0: Papa Roach and Last Resort. It's 98X. A happy weekend. It was warm today. It was a little hot out there. I know. I told you when it warms up, I'd be complaining it's hot. And it wasn't even hot. It's like, what, 80? I know. If it was 90, I start to melt a little bit. My kid's in the studio. That's always fun to have a kid at work. He's pretty quiet. You were here like when you were a little kid. When you were a little kid, I just would sit you in the corner with your Game Boy or whatever handheld you had. Now you just sit in the corner and stare at me like I'm a weirdo. Thanks. Y'all good?
1: Yeah.
0: Quit staring at me.
1: What?
0: Blitz coming up. 50 minutes nonstop rock. My kid thinks I'm jacked. Soundgarden, Evanescence, Sublime. We'll do up some Pop Evil. Seven Dust in there. Five Finger. Ice Nine Kills. Nirvana. Tool. Whip that out next. 98X. Hang on, please.
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as a tool. It's 98X, 7 Deaths coming to town. That's in August with Theory of a Dead Man at the Deck. 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

69 Kills and Twisting the Knife. It's 98X. Zooch with you, getting you through the evening. 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

0: Chop Suey, System of a Down. It's 98X. Do you got the apps yet? Do you have the app? I said apps as in plural. 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And you can take us everywhere and crank up 98X. That's how it should be. Blitz coming up. 50 minutes nonstop rock. Probably go over that. Greta Van Fleet. I got some theory in there. We'll do some Disturbed, Metallica, Atreyu, 3 Days Grace, Pantera, In This Moment on the way with 98X. Hang on, all right?
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is Grace. 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

98X. 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

0: Portrait and Dark Thoughts with 98X. My son's in studio. Here's your big break. You want to intro this song? You just say, this is Seether Dangerous. Can you do that, you think?
1: This is Seether Dangerous.
0: What do you go, before?
1: I don't know.
0: Beavis? It's Seether Dangerous.

0: Trapped and Headstrong with 98X. How you doing, man? Good to have you along. Saturday night, I hope you're whooping it up, doing something fun. Not like me, stuck at work, working away. Although my work is fun. My job is fun. I can't complain. Good to have the X back for sure, man. Blitz, 50 minutes nonstop rock on the way for you. Look it. Got some Bring Me the Horizon. Korn in there. Some Alice in Chains. Pretty Reckless. How about some Offspring? I can do that too. Nickelback. President Booze. Yeah, it's all wrapped up in a nice, tidy little blitz next here for you. 98X. Hang on, all right?
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man. Five Finger Death Punch, Eye of the Storm. 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

0: 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Zuch, getting out of here, man. My son's still hanging out. 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
0: 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Architects, broken mirror. 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
1: Guns N' Roses, August 8th, Mystic Lake Amphitheater. Guns N' Roses. 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

Seven Dust with Unbreakable right there, taking us to the 6 o'clock hour on your Sunday morning. Hello, everyone. I am JD. Hope you're having a great start to your day. It's going to be a good one out there. Sunny, high near 68. Enjoy it while you can, because it looks like the beginning of next week, we have a chance of some showers and storms most of the days, but it's much needed rain. We'll take it. Coming up for you in this hour, we have Ice Nine Kills, Pearl Jam. There's Candlebox, Breaking Benjamin, Metallica, Sleep Theory, Papa Roach, Like a Storm, plenty more. We're going to kick off the 6 o'clock hour this morning. It's Five Finger Death Punch, Jekyll and Hyde, Everything That Rocks, 98X. There's just so much.

0: If it rocks, it is 98X. That is Pearl Jam with Dark Matter. Well, Motionless in White is bringing the Sweat and Blood Tour to Target Center, and 98X is, well, we're hooking you up with the tickets. Joining them for one stacked night of heavy hits on November 10th, it's Dayseeker, The Devil Wears Prada, and Dark Divine. 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

Everything That Rocks 98X, Atreyu, all for you. It is the 7 o'clock hour on your Sunday morning. Still ahead, Marilyn Manson, Slipknot. We have the Deftones, Stone Temple Pilots, Pretty Reckless, Shinedown. There's even Ghost in there. We're going to kick off this hour with Hailstorm, Love Bites, and So Do I, 98X Rocks.

0: Sleep Token with Carmel. 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

0: If it rocks, it's 98X. Pretty Reckless right there. When I Wake Up. Still ahead, Disturbed, Metallica, The Foo Fighters, Dayseeker, that and more coming up on 98X.
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0: back has been amazing. 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

everything that rocks. 98X, Dayseeker, Crawl Back to My Coffin. It is the 8 o'clock hour on your Sunday morning. Hello, everyone. I'm JD. Hope you're having a wonderful start to your Sunday. It's going to be beautiful out there. High near 68, plenty of sunshine, little bit of breeze, nothing too crazy. Another beautiful day. Coming up for you this hour, we have White Zombie, Pierce the Veil. There's Architects, Shine Down, Bad Omens, Linkin Park, Dead Sugar, Alice in Chains, plenty more. We're going to kick off the 8 o'clock hour with Theory of a Dead Man, 98X.

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0: 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Still ahead, Shine Down, Bad Omens, Linkin Park, Alice in Chains, Nine Inch Nails, all that and more ahead on 98X Rocks. 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It's not too early to plan your 4th of July weekend. 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

Breaking Benjamin 98X, taking us to the 9 o'clock hour on your Sunday morning. Good morning, everyone. I'm JD. I hope you're having a fabulous start to your Sunday. It's going to be a beautiful day, high near 68, plenty of sunshine, and plenty of great music ahead. Coming up, Evanescence, Dogstar, some Megadeth, System of a Down, From Ashes to New, Autumn Kings, Soundgarden, all that, and much more ahead on 98X. We're going to kick off the 9 o'clock hour right now with AWOL Nation. This is Sail.

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0: That is Ice Nine Kills on 98X Rocks. Still ahead, Magnolia Park, some Godsmack, Poppy, Guns N' Roses, The Funeral Portraits. We have Volbeat's Avenged Sevenfold, Architects, Sleep Theory, all that's in plenty more ahead here on 98X Rocks.
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0: 98X with Bad Omens. I like Good Omens. That's one of my favorite TV shows, or should I say series? I don't know. Because you can watch it. It's not really on TV. It's on Netflix, I think. Motionless in White is bringing the Sweat and Blood Tour to Target Center. 98X can hook you up with tickets, so keep listening. 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

0: 98X, that's Shinedown and Monsters. Looking at our concert calendar, Rockin' the Island, starring Stone Temple Pilots, Skillet, Buckcherry, Hinder, Ubistank, and Crossfade, Theory of a Dead Man, and more. Treasure Island Amphitheater, that's going to be the 26th and the 27th. I've got Eva, Under Fire, and Pearl Jam on the way.
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0: 98X, Evanescence, Who Will You Follow? Their new album came out on Friday, I believe. I didn't get by the store to listen to it, got too busy during the day. I'm moving to my new place, so I wasn't able to get out and get it. But oh my gosh, I am looking forward to picking that up. I love Evanescence. Their last album was one of my favorites, and so I'm looking forward to listening to this one. We've got some great music on the way from Godsmack, and then after one, Return to Dust and President on 98X.
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0: 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Words are worthless. Still to come, I've got some great music from Five Finger Death Punch. 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

0: 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On the way, I've got Chevelle. 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

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Stick around on this Sunday afternoon. Some Nickelback in a little bit. Also, Seven Dust, Stone Temple Pilots, Bad Omens as well. This is Highly Suspect. It took me.

0: Sankle went on Nickelback on 98X. It's good to have you with us on a Sunday afternoon. My name is Bruce, and we're glad that you have decided to make us a part of your weekend. 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Go get the app today. 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Stone Temple Pilots in a little bit. Seven Dust is next.
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If It Rocks, 98X, Bad Omens, and Dying to Love. Great cut from them. They've got some new music they're working on, but don't expect to hear a whole lot of that here in 2026. We'll have to deal with the four songs they gave us earlier on in the year. The Warning coming up. Helmet as well. Some Architects in there. That song is climbing the rock charts. Very happy for Sam Carter and the boys. Broken Mirror is about 10 minutes away. Here's Linkin Park.

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0: Out of Brighton, East Sussex, England. That is Architects in Broken Mirror. Twin brothers Dan and Tom founded that band. Sam Carter provides the lead vocals, and he will tell you, if you see him live, he will tell you the story of his sobriety, working on, I think, just past the 10-year mark for that. Congratulations to him. Nothing more coming up from Ashes to New as well. We'll kick off a long set with 3 Days Grace next. 98X rocks.
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Black Label Society, name in blood. It's 98X. Stick around here in this 4 o'clock hour. Some new Evanescence coming up. We'll have Volbeat in there, some Atreyu, Magnolia Park, Audio Slave, Tool, Ice Nine Kills with McKenna Grace as well. This is Red Sun Rising, 98X.

0: Out of Denmark, that's Volbeat and Time Will Heal. 98X rocks. Volbeat's new stuff sounds outstanding. It is very, how can I say this? Very Volbeat. If you know Volbeat and you like Volbeat, you'll like the new Volbeat. If you don't like Volbeat, you're going to want to move on. I'm just promising you that much. Latest from Betray You is next.
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Magnolia Park, that is Shallow 98X Rocks. Great to have you along on a Sunday afternoon. I hope your weekend has been cool or warm, whichever it is you're looking for. Don't forget, by the way, Grandma's Marathon now less than 2 weeks away. Father's Day is 2 weeks from today. Keep the dads in mind in a couple of weeks. Once in a while, it's okay. We'll let you honor us and celebrate us. It's not the worst idea. This is Audio Slave. I am the Highway 98X Rocks.

0: 98X, Ice Nine Kills, McKenna Grace. That is called Twisting the Knife. As you're making your way back to work tomorrow, I want to remind you, when the day comes down to an end and you clock out, punch that clock, and you're making your way out the door, and you've had a Monday, man. Maybe it's just been one of those, somebody's got a case of the Mondays. That whole thing, I'll punch somebody. 98X is the place to be. 5 o'clock hour every weekday. 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We have a long set on the way with some Pop Evil, No Relation, Shinedown, Avenged Sevenfold. 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

0: 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We assure you it'll be over fast. 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

Heck of a vibe on that tune. Eva Under Fire with Maria Brink of In This Moment. That is called Villainous. Sleep Theory, a little more than 4 minutes out. We've got some Day Seeker this hour, Disturbed, President as well. Five Finger Death Punch covering Kenny Wayne Shepherd.

0: Everything Ends, that is Architects, 98X Rocks. Great to have you along on a Sunday. Don't forget, coming up in November, November 10th to be exact, it's a Tuesday night at Target Center. Motionless and White, they're back. And you're bringing along their friends from Dayseeker. What a show that's going to be at Target Center. We will have tickets to give away as we get closer to showtime. Tuesday night, November 10th at Target Center. Motionless and White, Dayseeker, Devil Wears Prada, and Dark Divine. What a lineup at Target Center in Minneapolis. Concerts that rock. 98X, Dayseeker's up next.
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2: 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With Public Enemy.
3: Yeah, how low can you go? Death Row? What a

David Draymond is teasing new music, and he's all sorts of adjectives that I don't really remember, to be honest with you. But apparently new Disturbs on the way. 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

0: Everything that rocks 98X, latest from 3 days, Grace off Alienation. Don't want to go home tonight. There's no two in there. Don't want to go home tonight. You see, I'm trying to read in proper Queen's English, which I'm not very good at, and that's what happens. As usual, I'm the idiot here. Evanescence, in just a little bit, we'll kick off a long set. Turnstiles in there as well. In this moment, next.
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Heck of a good song there from Tim Montana. That is called Break Me Down. Coming up this hour, Pretty Reckless, Breaking Benjamin, Union Underground, and more. This is Skillet 98X Rocks.

0: 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I saw Planet Zero from Shinedown. It is called Daylight. They call that a gift to all the people, all their wonderful fans out there. 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

98X Rocks with Linkin Park. It's Bruce on a Sunday. So this band had a really good album, like early 2000s-ish. Union Underground. This is the centerpiece. 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

0: All right, there it is. The latest from Five Finger Death Punch, Eye of the Storm, as they've got some new music on the way here in 2026. Very excited to hear from Ivan and the boys once again, I should say. All right, that is going to do it for me. Got a long set on the way. We've got some Greta Van Fleet in there, their latest, which is sweeping the nation. Rob Zombie, 3 Days Grace. We'll kick it off with Bring Me the Horizon next. Have a wonderful night.
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2: 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Can't sleep, can't think, can't find an escape from these dark, dark thoughts in my mind. 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Can't sleep, can't think, can't find an escape from these dark, dark thoughts in my mind.